0: at a breaking point, kid, and they'll rat on you. 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That's why we gotta be prepared to take whoever out we need to.
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0: 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Damn.
1: 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Urbana Weekend, solo por Urbana Radio. Escucha la ciudad.

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Be sexy. If you wanna succeed, be sexy, cause that's what I mean. Be sexy. You wanna be a man, be sexy, I'll make you understand.